this empty world of mine. There'd never be another love, another time. She came into my life

How long does it last? Can love be measured by the hours in a day? 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